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Oh, yeah. Give me something real inside me. Mr. is back, and they're jumping five this weekend. Number 33 on the weekly Top 40 Countdown. And we do have the nonstop hits. Here are the twins having their birthday on the countdown this weekend. It is the birthday of Walter and Scotty Scott, 44 years old this weekend. The Whispers.

0: Rock steady. Steady rocking all night long. The Whispers and their biggest hit ever drops 11. It's number 32 after 12 weeks. That's 3 months on the weekly Top 40 Countdown. Way to go, Whispers. A question for you. What artist has a fetish for pasta? She has a big smash coming up. First, some
1: D's sleaze.
0: You got one, boss?
2: Yes.
0: Okay, hand me that one. Oh, this is it?
2: Yes.
0: All right, this is the one. According to the National Enquirer, an inmate who served alongside Sean Penn on his recent prison stay claims that Sean was a pathetic wimp who cried himself to sleep every night. Eyewitnesses say that Sean became very depressed when he realized that all the other inmates had pictures of Madonna on their cell block. But his was the only one in which she was wearing clothes.

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1: What a great weekend to have you here for the hits. Thank you so much. It's number 23 in the countdown as we get back into the music. Fleetwood Mac with Christy McVie on lead vocals for a change. Little Lies.

0: Go ahead. Go ahead. Tell me sweet little lies. That's Fleetwood Mac. Up three is number 28 on the weekly top 40. And the inspiration for that song, according to Christy McVie, came from a bottle of wine she was enjoying a few months ago.
1: I'm surprised at you.
0: Oh, let's keep up the hits. This is Rick D's By Request, a weekly top 40 extra. Baby, let's kiss. Here's Jesse Johnson.

0: Expose, Let Me Be the One. They're up four. It's number 22 for the second version of Expose. There was another Expose, the group Expose, a couple of years ago, and some of the members left. They have reformed now with Anne, Jeanette, and Joya, and the new Expose is just hot. We've got a hot Natalie Cole waiting outside. She's here to come in on the Weekly Top 40, and she's... All right, be right there, Natalie. Let's get a winner here on the Weekly Top 40 Challenge, if it's okay right now. Phoenix, Arizona, get ready.
1: Good morning, Catering and Convention Services. May I help you?
0: Yes, I'm calling from Mara Wheeler.
1: This is Mara.
0: Mara.
1: Yes.
0: This is Rick Dees on the Weekly Top 40 Challenge.
1: It is.
0: How are things in Phoenix?
1: Oh, just great. How are things out there?
0: Wonderful.
1: Good.
0: You know, you are at a wonderful resort, I see from a card you sent us here called The Point.
1: Right.
0: It's a mountainside resort. You've got restaurants, catering, racket clubs.
1: Yes.
0: Well, my heavens.
1: Yeah, there's three of them in Phoenix.
0: What do you do there?
1: I'm in convention services.
0: And you also listen to the Weekly Top 40?
1: Yes, I do.
0: On what radio station?
1: KKFR.
0: What a great station.
1: Yeah.
0: You're talking about K-Fire, of course.
1: Right, right.
2: Burning up the Phoenix area.
0: It is a great station, really.
1: It is.
0: We have a mystery voice for you. Let's see if you can get it and win, okay?
1: Okay.
0: All right, this is it.
3: This is another voiceover from your mystery voice.
0: Who is that?
1: David Bowie.

Prepare yourself for some abnormal events this week. A new moon and a solar eclipse will happen on Tuesday. That's the same day that the planet Neptune was discovered. Joan Jett was also discovered on this date 29 years ago. Congratulations, Joan. Here's number 12. Let's get serious, okay? Here's a guy who calls himself Jellybean and a sexy Elisa. Ooh, five who of the countdown. Dig it big and wild.

Jellybean, along with Lisa. And he, at age 29, has his own recording company, production company, publishing company. His 27-year-old sister, Debbie, manages the publishing company. Do they call her Debbie Bean? I never forget it. Here's number 11, a man who does wild things on his drum machine, Prince. You got

0: got the look. That's Prince. And he gave England the snub on his recent world tour. He wasn't able to perform in large stadiums, so he said, no way, no concerts. We got to do the large Wembley-type arenas. So he's waiting. Up 7 to number 11 for Prince this weekend. We've got the top 10 coming up. And also, which singer loves those fried onion sandwiches spiced with vinegar and tomato sauce?
1: Yuck!
0: He's coming up.
2: Oye, tú. 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

0: Oye tú. 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
2: And happy first week of fall to you. Autumn begins this Tuesday with the autumnal equinox at 8:45 in the morning, Eastern Standard Time. It is the shortest season of the year. Fall only lasts 88 days, 20 hours, and 1 minute. And number 3 only lasts 4 minutes and 20 seconds. Here's Whitesnake, and here I go again.

Snake, with the head snake himself singing lead. That's David Coverdale, formerly the lead singer for Deep Purple. Remember them? Up one, it's number three on the weekly Top 40. Let us stick with the W's, from White Snake to Whitney. She's 24 years old and, according to Forbes magazine, has made $45 million in the last 2 years.

0: Didn't we almost have it all? Whitney Houston edges up one more. She's number two, trying to go for number one again for Whitney, and she's used to that. The Bodyguard. That's the name of her movie with Clint Eastwood, and he gets to guard her body in that upcoming motion picture.
1: Oh, stop it.
0: Okay. Number one, the top of the heap, the biggie, coming up next. This is a special place on the Weekly Top 40 because it is reserved for number one. If you had been here 20 years ago today, you would have heard this one as number one.

the box tops with a letter. And because you're here right now, you get all of this as number one. Michael Jackson, I just can't stop loving you.

0: number one. There you have it for the second straight week. It's Michael Jackson with some great vocals from Syeda Garrett. Thriller, his last album, racked up 7 top 10 hits. And what is going to happen off of the album? Bad. Well, he's got his first. And right now, Michael, better known as Mikey Ree to the Japanese, they call him Mikey Ree. And while we were sleeping last night, Michael was performing at the Osaka Nashinemoya Daya Stadium in Osaka, Japan. Is that right, Susie?
1: Anata wa sekai de ichiban gehin na yatsu da. Omae to atte kanashinderu yo.
0: Well, thank you so much. Yeah, let me translate for you. She said, this is the Weekly Top 40, produced by Paul Joseph, written by Danny Lemos and Monty Adam. Additional material from Diane Dalby. Thank you, Paul Libeskind and Reggie Collins. Our production team, Tracy Hodes, Nick Bestudo, Emily Carey, Madeline Minch, Dennis Clark, Linda Sanchez, Wally Clark, Julie Dees, and all these voices. Can you believe she just said,
1: anata wa sekai de ichiban gehin na yatsu da.
0: And it meant all that? The countdown comes to you from DIR Radio Network, a division of Lorimar Telepictures. God bless you. Have a fantastic weekend. 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
5: 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'Cause when I leave for the night, I ain't coming.